0: ett minutt.
1: You can't touch this. You can't touch this. You can't touch this.

Monica Nordli der og Steinar Albrigtsen. Inn mot NRK Dagsnytt skal vi inn i balladens verden. Vi får Sam Smith med Too Good at Goodbyes. You must think that I'm stupid. You must think that I'm a fool. You must think that I'm new to this. But I have seen this song before.

you can't play. Cause the feel of the game is rather insane. At least for you, I'm on a higher plane.

But it's not like that. It's only 'cause I want you, girl, and I know that you want me back. They call me Mr. Big, but it don't mean tack.